0: You are listening Extra Time.
1: Break the limits with 107 Fox Radio Bali, simply the best station. Sangat-sangat asing ada lawan. Selamat pagi. Hari Rabu. 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

Friday night, let me take you out. 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

0: You're listening. 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
1: Break the limits with Warata FM Fox Radio Bali, simply the best station. Sangat-sangat sing, ada Dawan, Gris, Naidu kembali mengudara sampai di jam 10, jangan kemana-mana.